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And every once in a while, I start texting.

Diamonds. 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
0: 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Österreichs beste Musik.
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0: 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Would you rescue me? 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Would you rescue me when I'm by myself? 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